0: Es la hora 2:04.
1: Using the phone booth, making a few calls, doodling weird things, using the booth walls. 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

0: 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Seems like old times.
1: Blacky Jazz News.

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Let's call the whole thing off. Yes, you like potato, and I like potato. 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

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Driving silence like a stampeding, careening, washing, charging.

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But don't forget, folks, that's what you get, folks, for making whoopee. Another year, maybe less. What's this I hear? Well, can't you guess? 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

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He doesn't phone, he doesn't write. He says he's busy, but she says, is he?

0: 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Yes, yes. Go on and get it. 'Cause we want to see you with it. 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